0: crisis or letting Iran have a nuclear weapon, I'd be willing to vote that it would be a massive landslide.
1: And a growing number, 47% of voters say they believe the conflict will make the U.S. less safe in the long run.
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3: WFAA meteorologist Cassie Hyder. On Monday afternoon, partly to mostly cloudy skies, still hot, highs in the mid and upper 90s with a 20% coverage of rain and storms and a light northeast wind. We're dry but hot on Tuesday.
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journalism, the First Amendment, and the right to free speech. Welcome in. You're locked in with me, Matt Locke, here on News Talk 820 and 93.3 FM, WBAP, Monday edition of the program. Another busy, busy broadcast week. Got lots going on. The Cowboys, well, they won yesterday, by the way, beat the Redskins. I will not call them the Commanders. Sorry. Not doing that. You got the Braves and the Chiefs and everybody else. The Redskins. They beat them 37-20 yesterday. Watched the game. Crazy. Didn't look great. Jaden Daniels dislocated his elbow again. Lots of injuries yesterday in the NFL. It really saddens me. President Trump makes a security deal with Greenland. We're going to talk about that tomorrow. It's too much. There's too much to talk about today. But yeah, Greenland back on the playing field, the chessboard for the Trump administration. That happened over the weekend. But what I want to talk about here for this first segment, okay? And this is near and dear to my heart. I have a journalism degree. Actually, I have a communications degree. It's what I have, with an emphasis on journalism. I wanted to be a sports writer. I wrote for a little paper out of Columbus, Ohio, called Suburban News Publications. I covered Reynoldsburg, Olentangy Valley, and New Albany suburbs of Columbus, Ohio. Wrote sports for basketball, baseball, football, volleyball, that stuff. I ended up writing for the Evening Star in Auburn, Indiana, for sports as well. So I know journalism. I went to school for it. In the main bedrock is the who, the what, the where, the how, and the why. You're taught that in journalism school. Who did it? Where was it? Why, how, when? Those are bedrock tenets of journalism. Do you think that that is what is taking place today in the media? It is not, by the way. It's so cringy. Look, I do an opinion show here on WBAP. I try to do the news, right? I try to give you, it's news talk. So I talk about the things going on. Greenland, the Cowboys, journalism, CNN, MSLSD, and Politico, all kicked out of the White House, by the way. That's why we're discussing this. And I'm going to tell you why. Because I think everybody is missing the boat on this entire story. It is not, let me repeat this, it's not, for those of you in Flint listening, okay, listen very closely. It is not a First Amendment right.

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12: All right, let's do it. The Markley, Van Camp, and Robbins Show. Jamie Markley, David Van Camp, Scott Robbins. Lectures coming on the First Amendment. Who's ready?
13: Oh, yeah, because President Trump banned three news outlets from the White House, saying, yeah, you can't do this. It's CNN, Politico, and MS Now. They're out. TV networks have all banded together now, and they are not going to provide any sort of video coverage of the president's movements today.
12: Okay.
13: All right. Yeah. UN Ambassador Mike Waltz, he was on CNN yesterday, and he got a little bit of a lecture from Dana Bash on CNN. And Dana Bash actually invokes his military service to try to, like, dunk on him.
12: Really?
13: Yeah. Yeah.
12: Okay. All right.
2: Yeah. Well, I mean, there are laws, and we are going to see what the courts say. And then there are norms. And then there is, again, what you have fought for. And we thank you for that service, for these freedoms. And it's kind of a loss for words, especially when the president says he just doesn't want negative reporting. It's critical reporting. It is intended to get facts.
14: That's a big difference, Dan. I'm sorry. In negative reporting and garbage gossip journalism that will sit on one anonymous source
2: and puts it out in the ecosphere. Okay.
14: And it's then repeated by other journalists as fact.
15: He wasn't having it.
12: No.
15: Nope.
12: And so, you can tell already, people on the left are going to say this is, you know.
15: Oh, yeah.
12: Oh, it's like Nazi Germany. It's controlling the press. This is what this is. And then people on the right are like, Dana Bash is going to lecture somebody.
15: Right.
12: About anything.
15: Right.
12: Knowing how many lies CNN has peddled and a lot never apologized for.
13: Oh, no. No, they're still on the fine people hoax.
12: Yeah. Now, ABC, they'll still peddle some of the same lies, but some of the lies they tried to spread, they actually had to pay for.
15: Mm-hmm.
12: Because of little George running his mouth, oh, Trump, rape. Whoa, ho, ho, ho.
15: Oh, yeah.
12: No, they had to pay for that.
15: Yep.
12: So, in the end, I don't think it's going to change anybody's mind.
15: No.
12: So, it's sort of like grab the popcorn and we'll see. I mean, it's hilarious. A guy like Obama is getting up there talking about how awful this is. Does he forget 2009?
15: Mm-hmm.
12: What they tried to do to the Fox reporter? What was that dude's name?
13: James Rosen.
12: Yeah. See, with the left, most don't even know that story, to begin with.
13: Yeah, they were going after James Rosen.

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10: The Markley, Van Camp, and Robbins Show. Jamie Markley, David Van Camp, Scott Robbins. All right, so the press freaking out. They took my badge away. First Amendment.
11: This
10: can't
11: is,
10: happen.
11: This is so funny. So President Trump has banned CNN, Politico, MS Now from the press pool. They're suing. There's basically a boycott going on of other television networks because of this. Day one of the ban. There was dazzling coverage. I don't remember who this reporter is, but Jonathan Capehart is the guy back in the studio, and we've got to get this information to our audience.
12: Okay, roll it.
13: I attempted to scan my badge, which we have to do and able to get into the White House grounds. It did not work. There was a red beeping light, and so the officer asked me to hand over my badge. He said that it was disabled. I asked why I was not able to get inside. He said it was above him. And then our producer after me also scanned her badge, and it actually worked. She was able to get through and into the White House. But I want to say not just me, but also our photographer had their badge taken this morning.
14: Kayla, just to make sure I heard you correctly, you said your badge was denied, but another producer was able to get in?
13: She was, and I asked.
14: An MS Now, producer. Go on.
13: An MS Now producer. I asked, we are both with the same network, and they took a look at their computer, the two officers, and they said they weren't sure what was going on, but at the end of the day, they had to take my badge because it was disabled.
11: Sorry, differently abled, by the way. Don't use ableist language over here.
12: Yeah, no kidding.
15: You got special parking privileges.
11: Yes.
15: Yeah. The badge did.
16: Well, Capehart was ready to pounce.
11: Oh, yeah.
2: Are we being singled out here?
15: Oh, yeah. He was setting it up, wasn't he?
16: Oh, yeah.
15: He had the hammer in his hand. Oh, had to pull back.
16: Yeah. It's really sad. Trump talked about this, too. I don't know if you heard his statement on it from the other day. It just cracks me up. And I know the left, freaks out when he says stuff like this. But this was part.
17: I don't think somebody should be allowed to come in and write fake stories, the fake news. And that's why they have no credibility. That's why. So I had 96% negative coverage during the election, and I won. Because they have no credibility. I get 96. I get

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11: The Markley, Van Camp, and Robbins Show. Jamie Markley, David Van Camp, Scott Robbins. So, David, you have a clip of one of Scott's favorites.
12: I got so many.
11: Yeah.
12: Rachel Maddow.
13: There you go. Now yep. We're on to something. Yep.
12: President Trump has banned CNN, Politico, and MS Now from the press pool, saying they're suing him on First Amendment grounds, blah, blah, blah. And it goes, MS Now's Peter Alexander and Rachel Maddow brought up that Chinese President Xi Jinping was visiting, and he tied these two together.
11: Interesting.
14: China, a country that has a long history of repressing independent thinkers, the press broadly, it just does not exist. So it's notable that as the president welcomed Xi here, he's sort of taking a page from Xi Jinping and from China here. You've studied authoritarian leaders. Is this what the president is sort of trying to replicate?
15: I mean, it's one of the things that he said he admires, right, about authoritarian leaders in China and elsewhere, is the fact that they rule with an iron fist. And one of the practical things that is meant by that kind of a phrase and by that type of authoritarian leadership is that you don't allow criticism. You don't allow dissent. You don't allow people to disagree with the official line. And you certainly don't allow reporters access to free information about the behavior of their leaders and their government.
11: Oh, you mean like the Biden administration did with Twitter and YouTube? I didn't realize any sort of dissent when it came to COVID and the vaccines.
13: I didn't realize Rachel was an authority on those subjects.
12: Oh, yeah. Well, she's been studying.
13: She's been studying these authoritative figures for years now.
11: Yeah.
13: She just sits at home on the weekends and just studies Mao.
12: She does.
11: Well, the way she was on top of the whole Russia hoax.
13: Yes.
11: She peddled that lie for years.
12: Yep. Yes.
11: Never apologized.
13: Nope. Well, they peddled the COVID lies, too.
11: Yes, they did.
13: Take the shot. You don't have to worry. You won't get it. You won't pass it.
11: You know, Maze Moron X has been on this as far as CNN, like putting the montage together of just lying BS. I don't know, did you see the whole CNN montage from October 31st, 2024?
13: No, I'm not.
11: When Trump criticized Liz Cheney for being warmongers, constantly pushed for war. And then he said the line about wondering if Cheney would still be so brave if she was the one facing the guns. And at no point did Trump call for Liz Cheney to be executed by a firing squad.
13: No.
11: But then every CNN host said that that's what he said. And then he ended up with the receipts of all that, which is pretty
16: extreme,
11: funny.
16: Extreme, suggesting the former Republican congresswoman should be fired upon.
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